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1: At one point, we were discussing, it was a hypothetical about, would you get a leg amputated for $10 million? 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

0: 1029 The Buzz is showing off its perfect pair. When you hear two songs in a row by the same band, text TWIN to the Buzz text line. You'll win a gift card to Twin Peaks. 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

0: 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In Deep with Josh Todd. 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

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Others yell at referees on TV while sitting on the couch in gym shorts. We just do this. 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

Oh, I'm doing great, says guy listening to sad acoustic rock in a folding chair. 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
1: 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And 102.9 The Buzz on-air personality Andy Heron celebrates 12 years. And when you can't hear him on air on The Buzz, that's because he's on tour with Gin Blossoms playing them drums. 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
12: When you first saw her, she was out walking her dog. 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
1: Yes.
0: You told us something, but Maitland was out of the room.
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0: Tommy couldn't hear it. 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
2: Revelatory moment.
0: Revelatory. Yes. Like you had a revelation on the air earlier, like about yourself.
1: Mm-hmm.
0: This was a revelation to everyone. 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
1: Yeah, so I did learn something. I learned something very important. Yesterday, Maitland, I made fun of you for how you say the word elementary. How do you say it?
3: I said elementary.
1: Yeah, I made fun of you for that. And actually, that got a real big hit on social media. So thank you for that moment.
3: You're welcome.
1: We laughed. And then I was reminded yesterday as I was watching my new favorite show, Surface. I was like, oh, my God, I love this show so much. I love this show. And we got like a girls group that gets together. And recently we had all gotten together. And I was like, has anybody here watched Surface? Like, Surface is so damn good. And they were like, what are you talking about? Like, we've never heard of it. And I'm like, it's that beautiful woman. She like gets pushed off a boat, or they think she tried to jump to end her life. And like, I'm on season two. I can't believe y'all have never heard of this. So I look it up. I screenshot the thing that pops up immediately. And I'm like, here it is. It's on Apple TV. And my girlfriend looked at me and goes, you dumb bitch. That word is surface.
3: Wow. Oh my God.
4: Kelly.
1: Surface.
5: It's not even written in a font that would denote that it's like two separate words or
1: it's
5: anything.
1: Like,
5: it's
1: italics just, times
5: surface.
1: New Roman.
5: It just says surface.
0: I just looked it up because I wanted to see the same thing.
1: Oh,
0: I wanted to see if it was written weird.
1: It's big on my TV, so it maybe it looks like two words. I don't know, but I'm on it.
4: Yeah, probably. Yeah. That's probably it.
1: What's crazy is I woke up, this is like weeks ago, and this was playing because I fall asleep watching TV all the time. And I was like, what is this? And I got so into it. I was like, this show is so good. I need to like remind myself. And I even said into my phone, hey, Siri, remind me at, 2 p.m. tomorrow to watch episode one again of Surface. And I didn't know until my girlfriend's literally the other day said to me, that's Surface. So now I can't look at the word Surface the right way anymore.
0: I don't think I ever will either.
1: Nope. Surface.
4: Nope.
3: Like Big Ender.
5: Yeah, I was going to say, is that a Big Ender show?
1: That was a Big Ender moment for me.
0: That one, by gender, significantly less common phrase.
5: Yeah, but not in the way she was talking about it.
1: But to be fair, by gender is spelled Big Ender.
0: Uh-huh. Yeah. Surface is spelled surface, too, if you're not English.
5: Therapist is spelled the rapist.
1: But
0: do you have the rapist appointment today?
5: I'm going to go see the rapist.
1: Yeah, so I realized that. And in here, about 3 or 4 minutes ago before this break started, and they were all like, you made fun of Maitland yesterday, and now we're going to make fun of you. But, y'all, I mean, I don't know. They don't ever say surface in the show. How am I supposed to know?
5: Well, didn't you say it opens with her falling into the water?
1: Yes.
5: Like the surface of the water, like breaking the surface.
4: No, the surface.
5: The surface.
4: I mean, on the surface, you would be able to see that that's how it was spelled. And that's how it was said.
0: Didn't you ride the Zamboni at the arena when they were resurfacing the ice that time?
4: You were a Zamboni kid?
1: I wish. Are you kidding me? Oh my God, what'd I do to be on that surface?
5: No, I guess if somebody was good at shooting the curl, they might be a surf ace.
1: Oh, see, now I'm never going to look at surface the same. This is going to be a word I ruin for so many, because people tell me the Big Ender thing has stuck with them.
0: Thank God.
1: Like crazy. And surface, elementary now will be something that I unfortunately say. What was the filet mignon or whatever thing
0: mignon.
1: That you did free beer?
0: Mignon.
1: Yeah, I don't know how it's said anymore. Filet mignon, right?
0: Every time I say filet mignon is what it is.
1: Mignon, that's it.
0: In my head, I have to tell myself, don't say mignon.
4: So did you really think that it was filet mignon?
0: No, that was just a mispronunciation. Okay. But it was so bad and everybody made so much fun that now it's there. Like, egregious when I... So that one was from years ago, talking about the kicking Zendejas brothers or whatever it was. And I had heard the word egregious. I had used the word egregious numerous times, but I had never seen it written down.
5: Sure.
0: Or I didn't know that that's what it was. So when I would see egregious written down, I would read it as an entirely different word, egregious.
1: Mm-hmm.
0: So then I said that it was an egregious use of jumping and bouncing from, everybody's like, a what? Egregious.
1: So that's the same with,
0: but you know, surface.
1: Yeah. Yeah. I know this word surface. Oh yeah. I read, I know, but I told that's the same with, enveloped. I'm always going to read it as enveloped. It will never not be enveloped for me. And even when I see it on a piece of paper enveloped, I'm like, enveloped. I can't not do it. And yet yesterday when you said elementary, Maitland, I was like, choreography. I said that yesterday too. That's another one. Choreography. I read choreography in the morning announcements when I was in 11th grade in high school. And I have never not seen it as choreography. And people laughed at me so hard in the hallway. Choreography. I was like, it looks like that. It looks like that. It should be said like that.
0: We used to say swords as kids because we thought it was funny.
1: Uh-huh.
0: But now I say swords as an adult.
1: Surface.
0: Bill Gramatica. There were two Gramatica brothers, a couple of kickers. Both pretty good. Bill Gramatica's injury was a perfect storm of egregiousness.
5: I don't know. Egregious.
0: Egregious.
5: Or egregiousness.
0: Oh my God. It's real bad. The reaction was appropriate from all in the room.
4: It's great how you really emphasized it, too.
0: It's because I was. Egregiousness. I don't know if I'm saying this is right, but I'm going to keep going. Charge forward. Egregiousness. Do you have Hot Wings, big one?
4: Oh, Nave.
5: I have that one.
0: Yeah, but.
1: The word is Nave.
0: Steve probably has a song. Hot Wings was saying that naive, N-A-I-V-E, was pronounced Nave.
1: Mm.
0: And was really sticking to his gun.
4: The word is Nave.
0: That's him. It had shut up energy. Shut up.
4: Yeah. No, Nave. I had no idea that's how you spelled naive.
5: Yeah.
0: That was something.
5: Yeah. I thought they were two separate words that basically meant the same thing.
0: Yeah, I feel you.
5: Yeah. Not that was a bad moment.
0: Kelly thought surface and surface were three or four words.
1: Oh, God. So
5: I think what makes it so great is that it's such a simple word.
1: I know.
0: That is what makes it so great.
1: You know what makes me great? I'm a simple person. Yes.
0: I guess back to elementary school for you.
5: Well, you're a big enough person.
0: Elementary school.
1: Yeah. Tommy just reminded us of Maitland's favorite Catholic sweater.
3: Oh, yeah.
1: God.
5: Catholic.
1: It's crazy how your brain can do that. Mm-hmm. And I swear to God, I know, guys. Like, I feel like I got to tell y'all. I know the word is surface. But I'm going to call it surface now forever.
0: Well, there's that prank that people play sometimes. And I don't know how it goes exactly, but you get them to spell words like, how do you spell? Or what does N-O spell?
3: No.
5: No.
0: What does K-N-O-W spell?
3: No.
0: What does N-O-W spell?
3: Now.
0: What does Y-E-S spell?
3: Yes.
0: What does E-Y-E-S spell?
3: Eyes.
0: But some people will say E-S.
3: Yes.
5: Yeah, it throws you off for a second.
0: I'm not doing it right. The lead up is longer and it tricks your brain into doing it. But that's what it reminds me of, except those are on purpose. We're just bad. More next. It is the Free Beer and Hot Wings Show.
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5: Whoa.

0: I mean, they turned some lemonade into lemons.
1: Mm-hmm. Nice job, idiot.
0: Lemonade into lemons is backwards.
2: That would be cool, though.
3: I mean, lemons. It's really impressive. Yeah.
1: Now, back to the Free Beer and Hot Wings show.
0: This is Jeopardy! Answer the questions, buzz in with your name when you think you know the answer. You can't buzz in until the question is completed. Just like on Jeopardy, they don't allow the buzzers to work before then. Get it right, win the money. Just like Jeopardy. These are all taken from the Teen Jeopardy tournament.
3: Okay.
4: All right.
0: Side note, they are from an article labeled, Most Adults Can't Answer These Questions from Teen Jeopardy Tournament.
3: Oh, man.
4: Challenge accepted.
0: Okay. Are you ready?
2: Yes.
0: It's a household appliance or a space devoid of matter.
4: Maitland. What is a vacuum?
0: That is correct.
4: Nice job.
2: I hear household appliance and I'm going over my countertops.
4: Me too.
2: I go, like, what, a blender? No, that's not it.
3: That's all right.
4: I thought how much was that one worth?
0: That was $200, Maitland.
5: Hell yeah, bro.
0: Everybody's keeping track of their own money. Hell yeah, brother. Hold on, having some internet issues here. Things are not going great. Over on the northwest side of the table. Did I have to look over my shoulder? Yeah.
2: Mm-hmm. Yeah.
0: Am I certain that I got the direction right? No.
4: How does looking over your shoulder help you? Did you cast a shadow?
0: Figure out which direction
4: something?
0: We were looking?
2: Yeah, I was curious too. I'm like, is there a compass on that window that I don't know about?
0: No, I just wanted to double check that north is there.
2: Mm-hmm. Did it. Did you base that on the sun?
0: Yes,
2: it's pitch black.
0: I'm a memory of where the sun is not setting normally. All right. Number two. Teen Jeopardy for $400. Jet lag is a disruption in these rhythms of the body.
3: Steve.
0: From the Latin words for about the day.
3: Steve.
4: Maitland. What is circadian rhythms?
0: Circadian is correct. $400. Once again, don't buzz in until the question is completed.
2: It's real difficult.
3: Yeah, Alex would never do those pauses.
4: Yeah, he wouldn't read the question so stupidly.
0: He read the questions just as stupidly as I did. As excellently. Listen, I'll do it just like him. Ancient Greek for $300. Ancient Greek playwright Sophocles wrote two plays named for this complex and troubled king of Thebes. Go ahead and buzz in now, all of you busybodies.
4: I don't want to lose this much money.
3: Oh, that's right. Yeah, you lose money
4: if you get
3: this
4: it
3: game.
4: Wrong, it goes negative.
0: On the rare occasion.
3: Do the contestants normally discuss the rules during the game?
2: I think so. Yeah, I think it's pretty

0: routine. They just, you don't see it because their camera cuts away.
1: Choices
2: Wait,
1: could
2: so
1: be,
2: if I buzz in now.
1: Thespis, Oedipus, Sophocles, Euripides.
3: Could you say this one more time, Alex?
1: I'd love to. Thespis, Oedipus,
3: Kelly.
1: Sophocles, Kelly.
3: Who is Oedipus?
1: Correct! For
3: yes!
1: $40!
3: Oh!
1: What a gamble!
3: I can't believe that they would expect teenagers to know that. That's ridiculous.
1: This is Teen Jeopardy.
3: Yeah.
1: This is Teen Jeopardy. Solar systems for $300. It sounds like the solar system's biggest moon, but it's number two between Ganymede and Callisto.
3: Jesus,
2: Steve.
3: I've never felt dumb.
0: Hotwings.
1: Even reading it, I'm like, I don't know. Hotwings is after Steve. Yeah.
4: What is Titan?
1: Damn. Correct for $300.
0: Damn it, Steven.
4: Right.
1: This type of jury, for $400, is made up to 23 members and determines if someone should be charged with a crime.
0: Hotwings.
1: Hotwings.
0: What is a grand jury?
1: That is correct for $400.
3: You guys are getting these. I'm really happy for you.
1: You got one. United Nations for $400. The French national anthem gets its name from this port city.
5: Maitland.
1: Maitland.
5: What is Versailles?
1: That is incorrect.
0: God. Oh, that's...
5: Bless America. How many points did I lose?
1: 400. You lost $400 and three cool points. That's the worst. The French national anthem gets its name from this port city.
3: Kelly?
1: Kelly.
3: What is Paris?
1: No.
3: Oh, I'm at a zero.
1: Sorry, we were looking for?
3: Neat, neat, neat.
1: Versailles.
5: That's what I said.
1: We were looking for Marseille.
5: Oh.
1: My bad. I had scrolled past it, and then I remembered what you
5: said.
0: I'm about to fight you. Yeah. Like, wow, that's amazing. Like,
1: all right, this better be a mistake, but I don't think it is. I think you're just a butt. She was only 18 years old. This one's for 500. She was only 18 years old when she began writing Frankenstein.
0: Hotwings.
1: Hotwings.
0: Who is Mary Shelley?
1: Correct. Presidents.
0: That was what, 900?
1: 500.
3: I was like, did Lady Gaga have an album called Frankenstein?
1: Presidents for 1,000.
5: Oh, God.
1: U.S. presidents who were Scorpios include Warren G. Harding and this man who served from 1901 to 1909.
4: Next.
3: Kelly.
0: I think I know who it is, but I don't want to do it.
3: I'm doing
1: for
3: it.
1: 1,000. Kelly.
3: Who is McKinley?
1: Incorrect.
3: Dang it. I'm negative 1,000.
1: Seems like
3: never going to get out of this debt.
1: How makes,
0: who is Teddy Roosevelt?
1: That is correct.
3: Yeah. No.
5: It's one of the big ones.
0: Yes.
1: He is one of the big ones.
4: Yeah.
1: He is.
4: He's international right up there on currency. The Mount Rushmore of presidents, if they made one of them.
1: He would. International currency for 500. Spain no longer uses this unit of currency, but Chile and Cuba still do.
6: Tommy.
1: Tommy.
6: What is francs?
1: That is incorrect.
6: No.
0: Oh, no.
1: That's a loss of $500.
5: Oh, 500.
4: Steve?
1: Steve.
4: What is the peso?
1: Correct for $500.
0: Oh, I didn't know that was
4: pretty sure
0: that they use that in Spain.
1: Crayola for 600. Carmine is a shade of this color.
0: Hotwings.
1: Hotwings.
0: What is red?
1: Correct.
5: Good job.
0: Thanks.
1: Hit TV for 250. No, 300.
3: We okay.
4: 250.
1: Who does that?
0: Unusual.
1: The six buddies on this sitcom spend a lot of time hanging out in the living room.
3: Kelly.
1: Of apartment 20.
3: Kelly.
4: Steve.
3: Kelly. Hotwings.
1: You buzzed in before and it disabled your buzzer.
4: Yeah.
1: Steve.
4: What is Friends?
1: Friends is correct for 300, not 250.
4: I'm not keeping track of my money, by the way.
1: That's literally your job.
0: No, it's you are really against pens
4: it's
0: today.
4: The little board in front of me. It's job.
1: Oh, okay. What does it say on the little board in front of you?
4: 13,000.
0: Lie.
3: Dang.
1: This is unacceptable.
3: You're doing great.
1: I don't know when you decided to be the world's biggest slacker, but apparently it was today when Tommy brought in that sheet of paper. Uh-huh. You're like, I will write nothing down.
4: Yep.
1: I have cast my pens into the wishing well of hate. And now I shall move on with life, unfettered by the process of leaving ink behind in the form of memories on paper.
4: Most offended that you're giving me that voice.
0: Yep. Yeah, but you did it.
1: You're pretty much an inseparable bastard in that voice.
3: I also like the fact that you throw pens in fountains instead of pennies.
1: The fountains of death.
3: Yeah.
1: This tiny aquarium fish, for $400, was named for a British scientist who worked in Trinidad in the 19th century.
3: You know what? Screw it. Kelly.
1: Kelly.
3: What is goldfish?
1: That is incorrect. There was no Dr. Goldfish.
0: Timothy Goldfish.
1: So the one that is true also seems really unlikely.
3: I almost said, what is Steve. Gold?
1: What is gold? Steve.
4: What is beta?
1: No, but you're on the right track.
3: How much was that one for?
1: I don't remember, so 200.
3: Perfect. I'm in.
4: Oh, and I'm the one that's getting in trouble for not keeping score. You don't even know how much questions are worth.
1: I do. I just said 200.
4: You said, I don't know, 200.
1: Hmm. More charming than that, but yeah. Anyone else? No, I'm sorry. No. The answer is Guppy.
5: Oh, cute.
3: Oh, you're going to tell me that Dr. Guppy doesn't sound as stupid as Dr. Goldfish?
1: That's what I said. Okay. The actual answer is actually just as dumb.
0: Yeah. Horatio Guppy.
5: I thought Guppy was just baby fish.
1: Mm-mm, Guppy's a type of fish.
5: Oh.
0: Yeah.
3: But they are small. Every day.
1: Did you think that because it rhymed with puppy?
5: Kinda. Or like when kids go to swimming class, they call them little guppies.
1: That's
5: they're
1: true.
5: Kid
1: That's
5: fish.
1: True. That's a good point. Because they're kid fish. Hey, what's your kid doing? Oh, he's taking one of those kid fish classes. What the hell's that? Swimming.
0: Yeah.
1: The heart hangs inside. This is the human body for 800.
0: Ooh.
1: The heart hangs inside a protective sac called this, from the Greek for around the heart.
0: Tommy.
1: These are hard.
0: Yeah, I don't know that one.
1: I'm looking at it and I don't know. Tommy, go ahead. I'm sure you'll get it.
2: I don't got it.
1: So what is the...
2: Yeah, what is the scrotum?
1: Surprisingly, it's not the scrotum.
0: Just scrotum.
2: Different kind of sac. Got it.
1: No, the answer was pericardium. We're going to shift to an easier brand of these.
4: Of course.
1: Something you're better at. We might have done this one before. Fast food for 200.
3: Oh, perfect.
1: Yeah.
0: Okay.
1: Right? I can tell I was losing you. This teen stuff is stupid. Let's get to something adults know about. A salted caramel truffle blizzard treat.
0: Hot wings.
1: Tommy? Hot wings.
3: What? No.
0: What is Dairy Queen?
1: Correct.
3: That you did that weird pause. You did that stupid pause.
4: That wasn't
3: pause.
4: Even a question.
3: No.
1: I read you the entire question.
0: I didn't have a problem.
1: You just
0: with
1: got to tell us what, where this is fast food Jeopardy now. Tell us what menu it's on.
4: Got it.
1: Going deep on the fast food menu, 400. The pretzel baconator.
3: Kelly.
1: Kelly.
3: What is Wendy's?
1: Correct.
3: That was for 1,000.
1: That was for
0: 400.
1: Still 400. Now for 600. Fiery chicken fries.
3: Kelly.
1: Kelly started first, but then put extra syllables in the L's.
3: I was excited.
1: So, Maitland.
3: Don't punish me for my passion.
5: What is Burger King?
1: That is correct.
5: For how much?
0: 600.
5: Okay.
1: Steve, what is your total?
4: 1,409.
5: Lying.
3: I'm at negative 800.
1: You're coming back, though.
3: Yeah.
1: Not Wings.
0: 2,800.
1: Maitland.
3: That's a lie.
5: 800.
1: Tommy.
2: Negative 1,200.
0: Wow.
1: Going deep on the fast food menu for 800. Nacho cheese Doritos.
3: Kelly.
2: Tommy.
1: Steve. Locos Tacos.
3: Tommy. Man, I hate it.
5: What is Taco Bell?
1: Correct.
4: Nacho cheese.
5: That was 800.
2: I'm a nice athlete, man.
4: I never thought I'd be an athlete, man.
1: This one for 1,000. The classic French dip.
3: Kelly.
1: Tommy. And Swiss.
5: Oh, Kelly.
3: I'm going to punch Tommy. The air.
2: Oh,
3: if you mess this up, I swear to God.
2: What is Arby's?
5: Ah, damn it.
1: Correct.
2: I didn't know, Kelly. I'm going to be honest. I had no idea.
1: Oh, movie refreshments for 800.
5: Huh?
1: Edison.
3: Huh?
1: That doesn't happen enough on Jeopardy. The host reads the category and one of the contestants goes, What the what?
4: Say that again?
0: Refreshments.
3: There's so much packed behind that, huh?
1: It was. Huh? A lot of subtext.
3: He said so much there.
1: As Harold and Kumar in the 2004 film can attest.
3: Guys, I need this. Please don't buzz in.
1: This fast food chain hits different.
3: Kelly.
1: After riding a cheetah.
3: Kelly.
1: And hang gliding. Steve.
4: What is White Castle?
1: That is correct. How did you get that? Spelled wrong on purpose. Wrong is R-O-N-G for 300. This fast food chain claims the A in its name represents the grade A quality of our chicken.
3: Kelly. What is Chick-fil-A?
1: Correct.
3: How much is that one?
1: $300.
3: Awesome.
2: Wait, how is it spelled wrong?
1: R-O-N-G.
2: I thought the A was wrong. Got it.
0: No, I think filet is spelled wrong. And
1: yeah, did you think filet is actually spelled F-I-L dash capital A?
0: The entire name is spelled wrong.
2: Did
1: you think McDonald's had it wrong when they added that E and T to filet?
5: No, he went to school with a girl whose name was Phil Dashum.
4: It's true. Yeah. It's totally true.
0: Too. Shahid worked there.
1: Mandy, you've won Final Jeopardy. Congratulations. You are the champion.
4: It's 2 days in a row. Maitland's got the line of the day.
5: Both Chick-fil-A related. Yeah.
1: Know your audience.
4: Yeah, you've really found your niche.
0: Chicken jokes.
1: Mixing a little spelling. Well, we're right in seventh heaven. That's for sure. My goodness. All right, one more. You're right.
4: Yes.
1: Let's do Final Jeopardy. Final Jeopardy.
4: For all the marbles. Okay.
1: The final category is fast food menu. Write down your wager right now. Do not reveal it. I know this has been a struggle in the past, literally every time. So you're right now, just to recap what you should be doing. Is writing down a dollar amount that you have.
4: Yeah, got it.
5: Yeah,
1: got it. If you are negative, you're out.
3: Okay.
1: So Kelly's out.
3: Well, that's rude. I wrote down a wager.
1: How do you bet something you don't have?
3: It's imaginary.
1: Actually, I know a lot of people who bet what they don't have.
3: Yeah.
1: Yeah. Then they go to meetings.
3: I was going
1: to
3: do $15,000.
1: Okay, Tommy, you're...
2: I'm at negative 200.
1: Okay, you're out.
2: Yeah.
3: But what if we know it?
1: Then that's going to be a real bummer for you. Write down your answer. A two-piece Pacific cod meal, including hush puppies.
3: Oh, that could be so many things, guys. All of you that are still in the game. Is it the captain? Is it the silver?
1: I like how you're still participating. You will not send me silently into the night.
3: I'm going to help you guys talk through this by talking through it.
1: Yeah. Imagine if the third person on Jeopardy did that. Well, I'm sorry, you can't play Final Jeopardy. And they're just down there writing, going, I am drawing a turkey. La, la, la. Alex, look at me. You're dead. All right. Who had the lowest amount entering Final Jeopardy? Steve, what did you have?
4: I bid $13,000, Bob.
1: You didn't have $13,000, and my name is not Bob.
3: Yeah, how do you know that you weren't in the negative too, Steve?
4: Well, I guess we'll never know.
1: Yes, we will. You're out. Maitland.
5: How much did I have?
1: No, what did your answer?
4: What did your answer?
5: What is Long John Silver's?
1: That is correct. And what was your wager?
5: $400.
1: And that gives you a total of?
5: $2,000.
1: Hot Wings, the returning non-champion on Double Jeopardy.
0: I wrote, what is Long John Silver's?
1: And what was your wager?
0: $2,799.
1: And so
0: which brings me to $3,599.
1: Just a little under Maitland's $1,800. That makes Maitland our returning champion.
4: Wait, no, Maitland didn't answer in the form of a question, though.
5: Yes, I did.
4: Mm-mm.
5: I said, what is Long John Silver's?
0: You did.
4: Okay.
3: Is that how you wrote it down? Because remember, you got to write it that way.
4: Yeah.
3: Show us your work, guys. Show us your work.
5: I didn't write the what is when I wrote it down. No, I just wrote the place.
0: Either. I wrote Long John Silver.
1: Nerds, Kelly wins.
5: Yes!
1: Your personal information is valuable and far more accessible than you realize every time you shop online. 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It really is great watching it do all of the work And literally, it was sign up and watch it go. Mm-hmm. It's fantastic. 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We didn't. It's shocking how many there are. Mm-hmm. Incogni's removing my name and info from hundreds of databases, just like it is Hot Wings and lots of other listeners to this very show.
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1: 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I'm Dagwood. Heads up, tomorrow we'll be into Take Our Tickets Thursday. Then we're giving you tickets to see Poppy coming up at Marathon Music Works. So we'll get you those all day tomorrow. We'll see about 82 again for a high. We'll have some storms around Middle Tennessee today. And about the same tomorrow, too, as we look ahead. 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

0: And then there are lots of the, because of the style of writing for the time, the newspaper accounts also seem a skosh funny. If you ignore the fact that 2.3 million gallons rolled out and killed people.
1: It killed people for real?
0: 35.
1: Dang, they must have been slow as hell.
2: One of the victims was old lady McGillicuddy.
0: It killed 21 and injured 150. Here's one. Molasses, waist deep, covered the street and swirled and bubbled about the wreckage. Here, there, struggled a form. Whether it was an animal, a human being, impossible to tell. Only an upheaval, a thrashing about in a sticky mass showed where any life was. Horses died like so many flies on sticky fly paper. The more they struggled, the deeper in the mess they were ensnared.
1: Oh, my God.
0: Human beings, men and women, suffered likewise.
1: I didn't know molasses was like quicksand. That if you try to get out of it, you struggle and go deeper. Right?
3: It's real thick.
4: You touch it, you're
3: dead.
4: It's
3: very, very thick.
4: That's
3: thick
4: sand.
0: Take the word of Anthony DiStaggio, walking homeward with his sisters from the Michelangelo School. Picked up by the wave and carried, tumbling on its crest almost as though he was surfing.
1: Wave.
0: Then he grounded and the molasses rolled him in like a pebble as the wave diminished. He heard his mother call his name and could not answer, his throat so clogged with the smothering goo. Kelly, you get that.
1: Yeah.
0: He passed out, then opened his eyes to find three of his sisters staring at him.
1: What? So molasses also has an undertow?
0: It was a heavy rip current.
3: Yeah, it does when it's 2.3 million gallons rushing out.
0: Here's the thing. We say it seems like, it's very slow. How did the wave traveled through the streets at 35 miles per hour.
4: How do they know?
0: Math?
3: Probably math.
2: Yeah.
3: I mean, it's the home of Cambridge.
4: How tall was the wave?
0: Let's see. Does it say? I don't think it does.
1: Imagine having to, you know how hard it is when you get butter on your hands to like wash your hands and get it off? It just wants to like kind of slowly dissolve.
4: It just spreads.
1: Imagine being a mortician. Yeah. And getting all these butter bodies. Oh,
3: butter's easier than my
1: gizmolets.
0: I picture it. The worst part was the Talawaga feather factory exploded.
3: So sad. So sad.
5: Smothering goo and feathers too.
3: Yeah.
0: It looked like a bunch of chickens rounding about Boston Globe.
3: Seven Smithies died that day.
0: Actually, this isn't so far off. They have the occupation of the dead, and it's one, two.
1: Was one of them the door?
0: Five Smithies died that day.
1: What? Really?
0: Yeah.
1: God, who busted out? How did it break out of the storage shed again?
0: Well, let's get to causes. Several factors might have contributed to that disaster. The first factor is that the tank may have leaked from the very first day it was filled in 1915. The tank was constructed poorly and tested insufficiently, and carbon dioxide production might have raised the internal pressure due to molasses fermentation.
3: Yeah, I believe that. Yeah.
0: It had been warmer the previous day.
3: That's probably what
0: the temperature went from 2 degrees to 41 degrees over that short period of time.
3: If you're still filling it while it's two degrees.
4: That's a death sentence for molasses.
3: Yeah,
0: The failure
3: ruptured that thing.
0: From a manhole near the base of the tank, and a fatigue crack there possibly grew to the point of criticality.
3: Was critical.
0: The tank had only been filled to capacity 8 times since it was built. They say that the Purity Distilling Company was trying to outrace prohibition and use it to make as much as they could.
1: Dang.
0: It really,
3: the result was at least 2 dead haberdashers.
0: Well, again, probably. This is a photo of the destruction of the molasses. I mean, it looks like, remember when the tsunami hit?
3: Yeah, it's heavy.
0: It's very, the look of the buildings and the area where it hit is very similar.
3: Yeah, when you've got a wave like that and the density of molasses versus water.
0: Poor blind kid comes home with his new pet molasses dead horse.
3: Be delicious, though.
0: Pretty horse.
3: Yeah.
4: Pretty burr.
0: See, it's not unfunny.
4: Man, I can't believe you'd laugh at this.
3: It was over 100 years ago.
0: You monster.
5: I couldn't stop. Objectively.
3: There was no one alive who remembers
5: dying out of it. How does molasses flood the street?
0: It just seems impossible. More on the way. It is the Free Beer and Hot Wing Show.
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0: 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In Deep with Josh Todd. 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

0: That's pretty bad. A lot of people saying the Herkimer Diamond Mine is amazing. And yeah, one person said, anybody who says it's not, I will fight you.
1: I mean, I think the only thing wrong with that is the name, Herkimer.
2: Mm-hmm. Herkimer.
1: Herkimer. It doesn't sound like a serious diamond mine.
2: Mm-mm. Holly on Facebook said, I don't remember which grade, but we went to Boulder Field. It's literally just a field of boulders.
0: Oh, I thought it was going to be a lot cooler.
2: Like a baseball field or something.
1: I don't know. At least you knew what you were getting, I guess.
0: We took a field, this one from Albany, we took a field trip to a medium security prison where a prisoner showed us how to put a condom on a banana. This was a business law class.
1: A medium security.
0: Wait, you're taking business law and you had someone teach you how to put a condom on that was a prison? That's very strange. Yeah,
1: well, a lot of the prisoners were probably business people.
0: Now, knockoffs might look the same at first, but they don't often hold up. That's why I used to have to go up and clean out my gutters that had cheap knockoff guards on them, because the guards would get everything stuck in them. And like Hot Wings talked about, I had trees growing in the thing, keeping things out of the gutter. Very ineffective.
1: Yeah, you're better off not having anything if you've got trees growing up there. At least it's easier to pull them out.
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3: 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We're at 75 right now, about 82 today, off and on storms throughout the area. 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

0: You had like onion rings in your hair or something.
1: I fried my scarf one time. It was so bad.
2: He's
3: always playing pranks on me.
2: From where I sat, that was another check in the he's got a go box.
1: Yeah.
2: Mind your business, idiot.
1: But yeah, I used to lie all the time. Well, not all the time, once a week. I think it was pretty much every Tuesday or Wednesday, depending on the day. And would go to Checkers. Man, don't be hating. Don't judge me, but Checkers is the best.
4: Checkers is pretty good.
1: I used to eat a burger in secrecy and then I come here and tell y'all. Oh, God, those were the best burgers.
2: I might get one today. That sounds good.
0: On your chin. Mm-hmm. No, it was eating hummus.
2: You go number two, because that's a place where their grease sticks with you. And when it comes out, if you know what that place smells like, you can go, oh, that's Checkers.
1: Oh, yeah, it does. Man, it's good.
2: Believe it or not, that's like an endorsement. Let's see. Don't judge me, but I drink the claws. Drink what you like. Just don't mix it with milk. You'd be in trouble.
1: Like, do you actually get drunk off of White Claws, though?
2: Let's turn to our senior White Claw correspondent, Maitland.
5: It takes quite a few.
1: Yeah, right.
2: Is that why you like them?
5: But yes. Yeah. I think they don't feel as heavy as beer. They're a little more refreshing.
1: Mm-hmm.
5: They claim to be healthier, so I don't get as bloated, which I do know that.
0: What's their alcohol content?
4: Yeah, I was going to say, it's got to be close to a regular beer.
5: I think it's 5-6%.
1: Oh, okay.
0: 5 or 6?
4: That's more than like a regular Miller Lite or something.
0: Yeah. I think it's like 3.5.
5: It takes me 5 White Claws to be drunk.
0: All right.
4: Dang, girl. A lot.
2: This one's impressive. Don't judge me, but I put A1 steak sauce on every kind of meat, potato, and bread that I eat.
1: Love it in potatoes. Try it in carrots, too. A1 sauce with carrots. Cooked carrots. Oh, my God.
5: Or canned corn.
1: Oh, my God.
2: Like with potatoes, like mashed potatoes, you mix it in?
1: Yes.
4: I would say anything that would come on your plate naturally with any type of steak or something, you can easily let that go. Get a little bit of that A1 on there, too. Yeah.
0: Some people garlic, get fussy potatoes, about that, though.
4: Asparagus, whatever, yeah.
0: People get fussy about that. They say that if you need A1, then you didn't cook the steak right, or...
4: I would say that there are plenty, like, if you have a really good steak, I would say that you go, oh, man, I don't even need A1 on this because it's so good. But that doesn't mean I don't always like the taste of A1 is great.
2: Text, Maitland drinks White Claws. Okay, she is perfect. Bet you never thought that would happen, did you?
4: Mm-hmm.
2: Don't judge me. A few weeks ago, I was at the beach and I saw some kid peeing while I was on a jet ski.
4: And you liked it. Is that the part that we shouldn't judge?
2: A1 on eggs. Boy, it's a lot of A1 confessions all of a sudden. 1-800-947-3979. Don't judge me, but finish that out. Don't judge me, but all of my friends' wives are very, very attractive.
4: Well, I'm not judging you for that. I want to judge your friends' wives.
2: 1-800-947-3979.
0: Sad.
2: Uh-oh.
0: Don't judge me. I'm a drug addict.
2: Well, okay. Try to get better.
0: Yeah.
2: That's all. I hope you do.
1: Don't judge me, but we didn't ask for gifts for our wedding, and somebody sent us a gift yesterday anyway, and it's a decorative bowl, and I hate it. But it's so mean to tell somebody, like, your present was stupid.
0: Oh,
1: but luckily, they didn't sign their name.
2: Oh.
1: Did you really buy that, Percy? Did you and Annette really buy that? Because it's a decorative bowl, and I don't know who it's from, and it's so big, I don't know where to put it.
4: Oh, so like one of those ones that you're supposed to put in the middle of a coffee table and fill with wicker balls.
1: I don't know. Maybe. But yeah, like something decorative. Is this from you, Freebeer? Did y'all buy this? Who bought this? Did you buy decorative bowls? No.
2: Mm-mm.
1: You didn't buy me that.
2: Mm.
1: I don't know who bought it.
4: What color is it?
1: Blue and white.
4: Blue and white.
1: Which I love. But it's a big bowl. It's a big old decorative bowl. And I opened it up yesterday and I was like, dang it, this is why we didn't ask for gifts. I don't need a big ass decorative bowl. It's pretty though.
2: I think you do.
1: You did get it for me, huh? Did you get me that?
2: Bring it in. I'll put it next to Steve's Mackinac Bridge photo.
1: What else did you get with it? Because someone else came too.
0: Got weird. I feel...
2: I didn't get it for you. I just went to Amazon and searched blue decorative bowl.
1: Okay, so it looks like that because it's kind of like swirly and white on the inside.
4: Oh my God.
1: But it's so wide. I was like, who would buy this?
2: Hot Wings, you got a decorative bowl when you got married.
4: It was like a serving plate that from looked like a toddler and made it.
2: From our old college roommate. And I remember you coming in and saying, I don't know if he loves it and it's authentic or if it was one of those ironic gifts like, ha ha, idiot will laugh at this.
4: I really didn't. I didn't know if it was a joke gift or a serious gift and I didn't know how to reply to it. And then I decided that it would be a fun tradition to pass along to somebody else getting married. And go, okay, well, this is going to be what this is. It's going to live its life as the perpetual stupid wedding gift.
0: Yep.
4: And I don't remember who I gave that to. I might have given that to
2: Kelly.
4: Joe.
0: I have a set of watches that me and my friend and various family members have gifted to each other probably 10 times.
4: Yeah.
1: To be fair, they did send me this like black tinted glassware. It's nice. It made me think of your bachelor days, Free Beer, when you were into like black silverware and black plates, and you were like, I'm tough.
2: My plates are white and square. My silverware is.
1: That's right. Square plates. Is
2: black. Awesome.
1: Yeah. It was cool. And I was like,
0: has rivets.
4: Yeah, exactly. And when your plates were made of rivets.
1: So those were cool. But whoever sent me that stupid bowl, could you text me? I like the cups, but just.
4: The bowl's just big.
1: Yeah. I'll just give it back to you.
2: Your personal information is valuable and far more accessible than you realize every time you shop online. 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
6: 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I'm Dagwood. 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Be with us. We're at 77 right now, about 82 for a high today. Might see some storms where you are. 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
8: 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Time for my show member Cam, where Maitland, Hot Wings, Kelly, and Steve bet on themselves and their chances of success in various categories. I will give you a category. You have to name however many things you bet on yourself to name from that category. So if Steve said he could name 13 toothpastes in 30 seconds, he has to name 13 toothpastes that people have heard of. Mm-hmm. The trick is, by the way, you can get things wrong. Like if you're trying to think of something, say the wrong answer, you can keep going. You can say 100 wrong answers as long as you say the number of right answers. You said you could. Hot Wings.
9: Yes.
8: How many types of instruments you wouldn't find in an orchestra can you name?
9: Oh, wow. Five.
8: Maitland.
10: Six.
8: Steve.
11: Boy. Seven.
8: Kelly.
10: I could do eight.
8: Hot Wings.
9: I'm out.
8: Okay. Maitland.
10: I'm out.
11: Hmm.
8: Steve.
11: What are we at? Eight?
8: Mm-hmm.
11: Oh, I think I'm out.
10: Really?
8: Kelly?
10: You don't think you could do nine, Steve?
11: No.
10: I think you could do nine.
11: I think, no. boy.
10: All right.
11: You might have to show me.
10: Okay, I got this.
8: Okay. Kelly, are you ready?
10: I'm
8: eight
10: ready.
8: Instruments that are not found in an orchestra. On your mark, get set, go.
10: Trumpet. Trombone.
8: I think you started with, those are both in orchestras.
10: A tuba.
8: Still.
10: Nope, orchestras are only string instruments. Wind chimes, rain stick.
8: Okay, now you got
10: bongos,
8: two.
10: Bongos.
8: Three.
10: The little maraca, like shaker thing.
8: Mm-hmm. Four. Yeah.
11: Ooh, harmonica.
10: Harmonica, definitely not one of those.
8: Five, yeah.
10: There's probably not any of those kids play pianos, like the little plastic ones that light up.
8: Cop out.
10: Probably not
8: six,
10: of those.
8: Yeah.
10: Not a cop out.
8: We would have accepted electric guitar, bass guitar, double neck guitar.
10: Yeah, that's high true.
8: Organ, juice harp.
10: I don't know why, but I immediately thought the orchestras were all string instruments.
8: And that would be a string orchestra.
11: What are those little? Yeah. Wow, wow, wow, wow,
8: that's a mouth harp, juice harp.
9: That, yeah.
11: Oh, is that what it's called?
9: Mm-hmm.
11: Juice harp. Never heard of that.
9: Yeah.
8: And what an instrument. We also would have accepted the Wagner tuba, the alto flute. Those are rarely in.
10: Oh.
8: So.
10: Okay.
8: Very,
9: yeah.
8: I had the list.
9: Rare.
8: So,
9: yeah.
8: It's unfair. No, I had the list. Maitland. How many racehorse names can you create in 30 seconds?
10: Five.
8: Looked like you were under attack for a second. Steve, six. Can you do more than six?
9: Yeah.
8: Kelly?
10: I'm out.
8: How many?
9: Seven.
8: Maitland?
10: Eight.
8: Steve?
11: Nine.
9: Ten.
10: I'm out.
8: Steve?
11: I'm out.
8: How many? Was it the quick flex that got you out, Steve?
11: Yeah.
8: 10 racehorse names created by you. Begin.
9: Pants Master.
8: One.
9: Fork and Tongue.
8: Two.
9: Little Mr. Peepers.
8: Three.
9: Infectious Mr. Fudgy.
8: Four. It's a go-to.
9: Johnny, let's see. Johnny Shirttails.
8: Five.
9: Bricklayer Johnson.
8: Six.
9: My Mom's a Whore.
8: Seven.
9: Your Mom's a Hooker.
8: Eight.
9: dad's gone.
7: What a shot.
12: It's got real dark.
8: It's the darkest horse race in America, featuring the Broken Family Quartet.
12: And I was just going to be like lightning, thunder.
7: Boring.
12: Yeah, Infectious Mr. Fudgy is a bit better.
13: Yeah. They need a story.
12: Yeah.
7: Yeah.
8: Steve?
12: Oh, Future Glue.
9: Future Glue would be a great one. I missed out. Sorry.
8: Steve, how many real or made-up kids' toys can you get either or?
12: Okay.
8: Can you name that could sound like a sex toy?
12: Real or made-up kids' toys that could sound like a sex
8: toy. Super broad category. Okay. It makes it easier.
12: Five.
8: Kelly?
10: Six.
8: Owings?
7: Seven.
8: Aidlin?
13: Eight.
12: Steve? Nine.
8: Kelly?
10: Ten.
8: Owings?
7: I'm out.
13: I'm out.
12: Yeah, I'm out too.
8: Do you feel a little conspired against?
10: A little bit.
8: It kind of seemed like it.
10: But I'm unhinged today.
8: If Kelly gets to 10, everybody pull the ripcord. All right. 10 toys, real or fake, that sound like they might be confused with sex toys.
10: Okay.
8: On your mark, set, go.
10: The chin dribbler.
8: One.
10: The sit and spinner.
8: Two.
10: The upside down whirly woo.
8: Three.
10: The put it inside and see what happens.
8: Four.
10: The definitely. Can you shove it through what shape? And the... this vibrates, but don't put it in your mouth.
8: Six.
10: The can you put your hand around it?
8: Seven.
10: Do you trust me?
12: That's a lot of questions.
8: A lot of board games.
10: Yeah. A lot of board games. The toe sucker. The finger finder.
8: I think you did it.
12: Yeah. Finger finder.
8: I think you did it. Finger finder is very popular. It was a big toy a couple Christmases ago.
12: Yeah.
8: People had a hard time finding finger finder.
12: You find your finger.
8: Kelly, how many gems can you name?
10: You mean like Planet Fitness, or are we talking?
12: Are we talking gems or
8: gem? Gem.
12: Gem.
10: Why are you saying it like they're pronounced?
8: Like topaz.
9: Because one's a gym and one's a gem.
10: Oh my God.
9: E-N-Y.
13: Let's go to the gem.
10: Gem and gem. Did we clarify? Yeah.
12: So they're the same.
8: It was never unclear.
9: Yeah, I think it was clear to Mo.
10: You know what? I'm out.
8: That's a great choice. How many gems can you name?
9: Well, I know Planet Fitness and Topaz. So
8: if I said gem stones?
10: Yes.
8: Okay.
9: I'm gonna say I can do six.
8: Okay. Maitland.
13: Seven.
8: Steve.
12: I'm out.
8: Okay, Kelly, you're still out, right?
10: I'm really out.
8: Hot Wings.
9: You can do eight. I think I could do eight.
12: Yeah.
8: Maitland. Man. You know you collect them.
13: Do I?
8: I don't think so.
13: Yeah, I'm out.
8: Hot Wings. Ah. Eight gemstones. Right. Not including Planet Fitness. Okay. Planet Igneous. On your mark, get set, go.
9: Topaz, Opal, Pearl.
8: Three.
9: Diamond, sapphire, ruby, emerald.
8: Yes, ruby. That's no.
12: Seven. What?
10: Yeah, no, it definitely is. Keep going.
8: I'm looking at it. These are the things to dig and discover.
9: Peridot, aquamarine.
8: Yes.
12: Owings got it.
9: Yeah,
8: he didn't.
9: I did.
8: Diamond isn't on there.
9: It
8: Hematite,
9: is. Quartz,
8: a geode, fluorite, desert rose, red jasper. I would have mentioned that one in the top
9: red
8: three.
9: Red jasper. Yeah.
8: Okay. Adventurine.
9: Desert rose.
8: Tiger's eye. Sodalite. Available diet substitute, real sugar.
9: Sounds like it, yeah.
8: Alex, I guess you did it.
9: I feel like I did.
12: Mm-hmm.
8: Feels about it. Weak.
9: Could ruby not be on there?
8: It's not on there. I was looking at the list. It's very offensive that you think I can't read a list of 16 gems. It said every gem that's important. But on it, ChatGPT, it definitely has ruby listed. I'll give you that one.
9: Oh, thank you. Okay, thanks. Thank you, ChatGPT.
12: Trust the AI. It's never wrong.
8: Yes. Kelly.
10: Yeah.
8: How many different pieces of furniture could you name?
10: Four.
8: Owings.
9: Five.
8: Maitland.
13: Six.
8: Steve.
12: Seven.
8: Kelly.
10: Eight.
8: Owings.
9: I'm out.
8: Maitland.
13: Nine.
12: Ten.
8: Kelly.
10: I'm out.
8: So Maitland's nine. Are you out, Steve?
13: Steve said 10.
12: I said 10.
8: Oh, Steve's at 10. Maitland.
13: 11.
8: Steve.
12: I'm out.
13: All right.
8: 11 pieces of furniture begin.
13: A coffee table, one. A nightstand,
9: two.
13: A bed,
9: three.
13: Couch,
9: four.
13: Love seat,
9: five.
13: Sectional,
9: six.
13: A lounge,
9: seven.
13: A bench,
9: eight.
13: A cabinet,
9: nine.
13: A dresser,
9: sure, 10. Mm-hmm.
13: And
10: a lazy boy, a recliner.
13: Yeah, recliner. A sex swing.
10: Stool.
9: Sex swing is not furniture. I don't think a cabinet's furniture.
13: Okay, well,
10: a rocking chair.
13: A hutch.
9: Oh, got to give you that.
13: Ooh, a china cabinet.
14: Credenza.
9: An ottoman. Credenza.
12: I would have just gone different size beds and gotten like five of them right there.
9: Unacceptable. What? You will not find print us. No way, Steve. No way will you find print us. All right. Hot wings.
14: Yeah.
9: How many bad businesses for an Amish teen can you name in 30 seconds?
12: What?
14: Bad businesses for an Amish teen to do what?
9: To start.
14: To start.
9: Like he wants his dream job
12: So this Amish teen entrepreneur.
14: Okay. Oh.
9: Yes. This is going to be used to give advice to Amish for generations.
14: Five, easily.
9: Okay. Maitland.
13: Six.
9: Steve.
12: Seven.
9: Kelly.
10: I'm out.
9: Hot wings.
14: I could do eight.
9: Maitland.
13: Nine.
9: Okay. Steve.
12: I'm out.
9: Hot wings.
14: I'm out.
9: Maitland. Nine bad businesses for an Amish teen to dream of starting.
13: Mm-hmm.
9: On your mark, get set, go.
13: A Wi-Fi installation business.
9: Okay. One.
13: An electrician.
9: Two.
13: A cell phone store.
9: Three.
13: Lingerie.
9: Four.
13: Boudoir photographer.
9: Five.
13: Sex therapist.
9: Six.
12: I think there are 11 sex, aren't there?
13: That's not the fun kind.
9: Probably.
12: I think you're thinking of Mormon.
9: It looks like you're doing it while missionary.
13: A mechanic.
9: Seven.
13: Yeah. Car salesman.
9: Eight.
14: Powerful salesman.
13: Yeah. I forget the things Amish can and can't do.
9: Zipper salesman would have been a good one.
14: Mm-hmm.
9: Don't do zipper.
14: Yeah.
13: Oh my god.
14: Yeah, too man-made.
9: Can you believe it? The type of machinery is from the devil. That's a good round.
13: Thank you.
9: Steve.
12: Yes. It's almost like you're making it up as you're looking at me.
9: I don't know why you'd think that. I'm studying you to see how difficult I can give you. Your weakness is showing, so I'll give you an easy one.
12: Okay.
9: How many names can you name?
12: I think six.
9: Kelly?
10: I'd go 10.
9: Owings?
14: I mean, I feel like I could go 11.
9: Maitland?
13: 12.
12: Steve? 13.
9: Kelly?
10: 14.
9: Owings?
14: 15.
9: Maitland?
13: I'm out.
9: Steve?
12: I'm out.
10: You're not.
12: Mm-hmm.
10: No, say 16, Steve.
12: No, I'm out. I my brain is capped at 15.
9: Kelly?
10: Look right at me, Hot Wings. 16.
14: Okay, I'm out.
10: No, you're not.
9: Kelly, 15 names. Any markets that go?
10: Chris,
9: one,
10: Michael,
9: two,
10: Maitland,
9: three,
10: Freebeer,
9: four,
10: Steve, Kelly,
9: five,
10: Tommy, Renee,
9: six,
10: Bill,
9: seven,
10: William,
9: eight,
10: Richard,
9: nine,
10: Dick,
9: 10.
10: Said
9: that with emphasis.
10: Ricky,
9: 11.
10: Elgin,
9: 12.
10: Bell,
9: 13.
10: Bella,
9: 14.
10: Ella, 15, Ellie,
9: 16.
10: Jessica,
9: 17.
10: Jerome,
9: 18.
10: Tammy, Tamara,
9: 21.
10: I really got that many.
9: Yeah, you're doing great.
10: I nailed it. Suck it.
12: No, you went around the room through your family and then Elgin.
10: It's a family name. It really is. Yeah, yeah. Okay. It was my great uncle's name, Elgin.
14: My buddy's middle name.
10: I love that name so much.
9: That was a smart move, not saying Kyle, so as not to get interrupted by us saying,
10: Kyle! I know, I only named two of my brothers, because then I was like, what are my other brothers' names? I'm thinking too fast.
9: Oh, yeah, Ricky, Mikey, Ticky, Tabby. Yeah.
10: Then I tried to think of your siblings, and then I really blanked.
9: Oh, yeah,
14: that would have been amazing.
9: We were looking for David, so, sorry.
12: Mm. David.
9: David! More on the way. It is the Free Beer and Hot Wings Show.
15: 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I'm Dagwood. 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Now, we know usually when something sounds way too good to be true, it most of the times is. 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
1: There's a woman who they were with their grandparents on family vacation in Florida. And it's one of those where they tell the story in the video, but it's way too long. But they were leaving the hotel, and Grandpa, who's in his early 70s, had said to the concierge at the hotel, "What's a good restaurant recommendation?" You've listed off a bunch of them, and they said, "Of course, there's always Twin Peaks. Great views there."
3: Okay.
1: So then the video cuts to the two young adults in the back seat with grandparents taking them, and you see Grandma point out the window and go, "That looks like Twin Peaks right over there."
4: Yeah, you can't really tell from the outside. Looks pretty normal from the outside. Oh, you're like, "Oh, I liked the show Twin Peaks."
3: This looks like an outdoorsy kind of restaurant.
1: Grandma's
3: got like mountains.
4: I wonder if they have a picture of Kyle MacLachlan on the wall.
1: Grandma said it looked like a ski lodge without the skiing.
4: It really does.
1: Sure enough, when they got there, if you've never been to a Twin Peaks, it's like Hooters, but with a different theme that is cleavage intensive.
4: I didn't know what Twin Peaks was Twin Peaks until we actually went there the one
1: in Birmingham.
4: Yeah. I just thought it was like a regular restaurant with stone on the outside too. Yeah. I go, it's mountains. Okay, whatever. I don't get the mountain reference here, but whatever. And then I was like, oh Jesus. Okay. Oh, now I get it.
1: This happened a while ago. It went viral. We played the video of a couple who moved to America from Australia, and they took their two young, like 4 and 6 year old kids to Twin Peaks because they thought it was like Rainforest Cafe for Tommy.
2: That is. Grown men never lose their desire for themed restaurants. They just upgrade from Rainforest Cafe to boob themed.
1: Yes. This text, my mom's senior adult church group thought it would be a kitschy, fun new place after their activity.
3: And they went to Twin Peaks?
1: Twin Peaks.
3: Oh.
4: Now, wait, that's hilarious if they knew what they were getting into.
1: Yeah.
4: And then you go, oh, this is a fun bunch. This is today's Red Hat Society.
1: But when they get there and they're like, everyone's a whore.
4: Yeah.
1: You know, things didn't work out.
5: I need my sunglasses for all the high beams in here.
3: Back up, ladies. We're going down the street to Clams.
5: I can't handle this place. Let's go to that owl restaurant.
1: More next. 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
0: 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We are 102.9 The Buzz, Nashville's rock station. And now, let's go back to when you had to allow 6 to 8 weeks for delivery. And back when Dagwood had hair.
6: Well, so I'm going to be off the next couple of days. We're going to go ahead and get you ready for a show that's going to be at Hop Springs in Murfreesboro this Sunday night. It's LA Guns. So we're going to go back to 1989. It's the Ballad of Jane on 102.9 The Buzz.

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There's our song for back when Dagwood had hair from back in 1989. LA Guns and the Ballad of Jane. We played that because they're going to be in Murfreesboro coming up this weekend. Yes, Sunday night. They will be at Hop Springs, and you can find out more at 1029thebuzz.com/events. 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

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I'm Dagwood. Some Metallica. Just had a couple of big shows in London. Did that last week. Now they're off until October the 1st. And that's the start of their Las Vegas residency. 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

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Evanescence there. 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

0: Nashville's Rock Station, 1029 The Buzz. I'm Dagwood. 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

Nashville's Rock Station, 1029 The Buzz. I'm Dagwood. There's Godsmack. You know, 26 years ago this week, they were at Starwood. I believe it was AmSouth Amphitheater at that point for Ozzfest 2000. You know, Ozzfest supposed to return next year. They'll do a two-day event in England and then some North American dates. So will it be here or anywhere close to here? We'll just have to wait and find out. Nashville's Rock Station, 1029 The Buzz.

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Nashville's Rock Station, 102.9 The Buzz. I'm Dagwood. Atticus on the way in. He's going to give you tickets to see From Ashes to New. He'll tell you all about that show coming up here in just a little bit. 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

0: We are Nashville's Rock Station 102.9 The Buzz. My name is Atticus, and we're rocking your workday thanks to Busy Bee Plumbing, Heating, and Air Conditioning, home of the $99 yearly Beehive membership of The Buzz. 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That show is coming up at the end of the month. It's going to be a great show on the 27th. 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

Collective Soul celebrating 32 years as a band. 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

0: Smashing Pumpkins, one of the many bands coming through Nashville this year. 102 Now The Buzz. We are Nashville's rock station. You can see them in October. The Pumpkins were playing a 4th of July show last weekend, and they were playing Bullet with Butterfly Wings, and there's a part in the song, as I'm sure you recall, where it stops and it gets quiet. Well, it happened at the show, and a bunch of the people at the show who are not very familiar with the Smashing Pumpkins started clapping and cheering at that part, and Billy Corgan just had this look on his face like, you've got to be kidding me. It's actually pretty funny. We are 102 Now The Buzz.
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on the way, we have that new one from Breaking Benjamin. That's Two Songs Away here on Nashville's Rock Station 102.9 The Buzz. And we have free tickets coming up at noon to see the band From Ashes to New on the 27th over Basement East. It's all coming up here on 102.9 The Buzz. 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

news from Breaking Benjamin on 102.9 The Buzz for Nashville's Rock Station. They've been touring Europe with Chevelle. They've got a new album finished and ready to go. I'm sure that'll be on it. That is called Something Wicked. My name is Atticus, and you're minutes away from free tickets to see From Ashes to New. Those are yours just after 12 o'clock here on Nashville's Rock Station. We are 102.9 The Buzz.

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0: We are 102 Down the Buzz, Nashville's rock station. 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

Sustained will bring their Break the Cycle 25th anniversary tour into Franklin. 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

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If you've been watching the new Cape Fear show that's got Javier Bardem in it, he says he was inspired by Linkin Park for the role and Slipknot and Bad Omens. So he's got a cool playlist, that's for sure. We're Nashville's rock station, 102 Down the Buzz. We're live in the Gibson Garage Studios.

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featuring Silent Lucidity with Jeff Tate. In Deep with Josh Todd. In Deep can also be found in Kurt's latest movie, Scared to Death.

We are Nashville's Rock Station. Why don't you know the buzz? We're live at the Gibson Garage Studios. Mike D of the Beastie Boys has his own solo project, and he is setting out on tour. He's going to take his Check Your Head solo tour to about five spots. The closest he gets to us is Asheville, North Carolina. 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

Some people paint. Others yell at referees on TV while sitting on the couch in gym shorts. We just do this. 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

Five Finger Death Punch bringing their 20th anniversary tour to Franklin. They're going to play First Bank Amphitheater coming up in the fall. We're Nashville's Rock Station 102.9 The Buzz. My name is Atticus. 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

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The first official Black Sabbath book called The Masters of Reality is coming out in the fall. So if you're a big reader or you just absolutely love Black Sabbath, it might be something that you want to put on the old list there for yourself. 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

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Papa Roach has announced an overseas tour kicking off in Scotland in November and running through December, where they wrap it all up in France. They're touring over there with Sleep Theory. Should be pretty cool. Papa Roach is also going to be on the Rocklahoma bill, celebrating 20 years of Rocklahoma with Slayer, Godsmack, and Papa Roach. They are on 102.9 The Buzz.

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My name is Atticus, rocking your workday thanks to Busy Bee Plumbing, Heating, and Air Conditioning. 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It's called the Buzz's Top 8. Do you remember MySpace? Of course you do. Do you remember the top 8 that you would have on MySpace? Well, we're recreating that for the Buzz's Top 8. Your whole goal is to be in the Buzz's Top 8 by August 7th. 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Everybody in the Top 8 will win their My Chemical Romance tickets. 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

We are 102 to the Buzz, Nashville's rock station. Metallica selling out shows overseas on the final leg of their world tour that they've been doing. And they recently paid tribute on their last show in London. 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

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My name is Atticus. I'm really looking forward to seeing them again. November 1st, 3 days grace is going to play Bridgestone Arena. 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

We are 102 at the Buzz, Nashville's rock station. Chris Cornell and Audio Slave. Chris Cornell's other band, Soundgarden's Ben Shepherd, talks about the band's final album that features Chris Cornell that will be released at some point. And he also talks about their future, saying this isn't the end of the road for us. So maybe more Soundgarden in the future. Nirvana's on 102 at the Buzz.

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My name is Atticus, and the U.S. lost that game the other night, and Pearl Jam's Eddie Vedder, I almost forgot his name, Eddie Vedder was at that game. There's video of him when the U.S. lost, of him dumping beer on himself. Who knows why, but that is certainly a party foul, sir. We are 102.9 The Buzz.

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My name is Atticus, and Dexter Holland recorded a song with Billy Morrison, who plays with the band Royal Machines. He's been teaming up with a lot of artists here, collaborating. He just teamed up with Dexter Holland from The Offspring on a new song that is called Never Gonna Change. 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

New Breaking Benjamin on 102.9 The Buzz for Nashville's rock station. They're going to have a new album on the way out at some point, touring Europe with Chevelle. My name is Atticus. We're live in the Gibson Garage Studios, where a free pair of tickets to My Chemical Romance are yours today on your drive home. 420. 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

0: 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Yeah. Good to see you. It's Haley. Are your headlights on? Just checking. Drives me nuts. Hey, I like what I've got up for grabs for you this week, which is My Chemical Romance tickets at 420, then Blue October tickets at 510. It's the least I could do. 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

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Hey, it's Haley. Over 4th of July weekend, I was watching Wild Hogs, and I realized how bomb that soundtrack of that movie actually is. Highway to Hell is on it. Criminally underrated movie, by the way. Watch it if you haven't seen it. It's 1029 The Buzz.

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Nashville's Rock Station, 102.9 The Buzz with Rage. It's Haley, and it's way too early to start talking about this, but I don't really care. I'm so excited about it. Starting Monday, we are going to have a chance for you to win My Chemical Romance tickets, and it's going to require you to dig deep into your Facebook or MySpace, if you can still do that. The cringier the photo of you from the early 2000s, the better, because it could win you My Chemical Romance tickets. That's coming Monday on 102.

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It's Nashville's Rock Station, 102.9 The Buzz. So Breaking Benjamin says that they have officially completed their next album. And that's about all I can tell you. We don't know what it's called, when we're going to get it. But we do have that track, Something Wicked, from it. And I'm obsessed. I know we're going to like it. It's Haley with Diary of Jane on 102.9 The Buzz.

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Five Finger on Nashville's Rock Station, 102.9 The Buzz. It's Haley, and honestly, I've been doing this radio thing for a while now. I consider myself a professional-ish. But I'm sorry, I saw that Ivan Moody yesterday started following us on Instagram, and I had a brief fangirl moment, okay? I don't think that'll ever go away. I'm live in the Gibson Garage Studios with Beasties on 102.9 The Buzz.

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0: 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Hey, yeah, it's Haley. Next, we're going to kick off 60 minutes of nonstop rock. We do it every day at about this time. And the track that I picked wasn't planned, but I like it at the same time, so I'm not going to change it. It is a track by the Red Hot Chili Peppers, and it's super ironic that this is the track I'm going to pick to kick off 60 minutes of nonstop rock. That's next in the next 10 on 102.9 The Buzz.
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1: 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Chili Peppers Can't Stop, kicking off 60 minutes of nonstop rock. It's Nashville's rock station. 1029 The Buzz. Hey, it's Haley. Not now, but two songs from now. My Chemical Romance tickets are yours if you're feeling lucky. That show is August 13th at Nissan Stadium. Waterproof eyeliner is going to be much needed that night. 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Metallica is one of them.

All right, phones out. Let's win something cool. It's Nashville's Rock Station, 1029 The Buzz. My Chemical Romance tickets up for grabs August 13th at Nissan Stadium. 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I will text you right back if you

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Dude, since when have all these neighborhoods in Nashville become bougie and expensive? It's Haley. I say this because what used to be the old Rivergate Mall, they're putting something else in that spot that looks bougie and expensive. Like, does this mean that Rivergate's really going to be the next bougie neighborhood? 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

I have yet to hear a bad song off the Alienation album. 10 out of 10. So good. Don't want to go home tonight on Nashville's Rock Station 102.9 The Buzz. What's up? It's Haley. 60 minutes of nonstop rock continues with Fuel on 102.9 The Buzz.

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0: All right, so that's going to do it for 60 minutes of nonstop rock lit on Nashville's Rock Station 102.9 Buzz. What's up? It's Haley. I am live in the Gibson Garage Studios. Next is Mosh Pit. And honestly, you are relentless with Mosh Pit, because no matter how hard I try to make them, I always get a winner right away. So I need to up my game. Blue October tickets on the table for November 25th at The Truth. I'll be right back with your three songs on 102.9 The Buzz.
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0: 1029 The Buzz. You ever been in a mosh pit and had no idea what just hit you? Good. Because we're about to smash three songs at once. And it's your job to survive it. Name all three or get knocked out. The Mosh Pit. 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
1: Mosh Pit is thanks to Law Tigers, Tennessee's motorcycle lawyers. I'll play three songs all at once. You tell me the three songs and you win something awesome. Are you ready? Here are your three songs.

0: All right. Blue October tickets up for grabs. Show is November 5th at The Truth. First person to call me with all three correct song titles. The tickets are yours. 615-737-1029. 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

0: right, Buzz, you got all three?
1: I think so.
0: Okay.
1: Is it Paralyzer, Under the Bridge, and Shook Me All Night Long?
0: Yep. Good job. Yeah, Paralyzer from Finger Eleven, Under the Bridge from Red Hot Chili Peppers, Shook Me All Night Long, AC/DC. What's your name?
1: This is Anna.
0: Hey, where are you calling from?
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Nashville's Rock Station, 102.9 The Buzz. Well, that was easy. Guess my three songs right away for today's mosh pit. It's thanks to Law Tigers, Tennessee's Motorcycle Lawyers. I'm not mad at this at all, by the way. More power to you. Tomorrow, we're going to do another round, and here's one of the three songs you'll hear.

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1: So they're still saying close to 100 people are moving to Nashville each and every day, which obviously means the city is growing at rapid speeds and the traffic is getting even crazier. 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

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So what is the most amount of money that you have ever spent on concert tickets ever? And most importantly, was it worth it? 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But that's what we're asking on Facebook. So far, the winning submission is $1,500 at a rock festival. 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

new Breaking Ben is so good is something wicked on Nashville's Rock Station 102.9 The Buzz. So we have a new Breaking Ben album coming soon. We don't know when, we don't know what it's called, but that should hold us over in the meantime. So good. It's Haley. I'm live in the Gibson Garage Studios with STP on 102.9 The Buzz.

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0: 1029 The Buzz, Foo Fighters at Nissan Stadium next month. August 15th. It's Haley. I'm genuinely curious what it's going to be like seeing a show at the new Nissan Stadium. The much bigger Nissan Stadium with a hell of a facelift that we're going to get here in the next, what, couple years? I think it's going to be massive. Hey, if you want to go see Foo Fighters and you don't have tickets yet, let us help you. 1029thebuzz.com/win. 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

Roach on Nashville's Rock Station, 102.9 The Buzz. It's Haley. It's been a whole year since Ozzy's Back to the Beginning show. Now cue the tributes, because on July 5th, which marked exactly 1 year ago, Metallica paid tribute to Black Sabbath. If anybody is going to do it justice, it is Metallica. Good stuff. I posted it at 102.9thebuzz.com on the homepage.

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Avenged on Nashville's Rock Station, 102.9 The Buzz. Honestly, the rain feels kind of nice, but the heat isn't going anywhere anytime soon. Wasn't it last year there was like 35 days in a row straight of above 90 degrees? Yeah, yuck. It's Haley with Weezer on 102.9 The Buzz.

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0: 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It's Haley. And speaking of tickets, tomorrow is Take Our Tickets Thursday already. And we want you to get into a show that's coming up next month. It's coming up quick. I'll be right back with all your info on 102.9 The Buzz.
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A whole year has gone by since Ozzy's final show. Isn't that nuts? It's Nashville's Rock Station, 102.9 The Buzz. It's Haley. As I was saying, tomorrow is Take Our Tickets Thursday from Plumbers, Pipe Fitters, and HVAC Technicians, UA Local 572. What's in it for you? 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